He's a master. He's a master. I love him. And I'll tell you after this.

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Bump it up a little more. Get the party going on the dance floor. See, 'cause that's where the party's at. You'll

0: 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Extraordinário.
1: Ladies and gentlemen, keep making some noise for a wonderful man that I know you love and I love too. Mr. Alan Parsons.

I think now the perfect time for you to reach out and put your arm around somebody next to you. Now, let's see all of the touching go on. So we're gonna slow down just a bit and see if we can do something on this one.

0: 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Boa noite.
1: Above all, we give thanks for the life of a woman. I'm so proud to be able to call my sister. The unique, the complex, the extraordinary and irreplaceable Diana, whose beauty, both internal and external, will never be extinguished from our minds.

0: 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Mais uma música para ouvirmos agora, da Ellie Goulding. Música nova.
1: I heard what you said, just as I was tasting freedom. Don't want the pills.

Thank you for listening with your heart tonight. This one's for the ones who smile when they're breaking, for the ones nobody sees. Until it's too late.

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1: Voz da Ria, refrescante.
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1: 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Oh, no, sweetie, you can't let him do you like that. Next thing you know, he's gonna run you dry. And you're worth way more than that. And so is my time. See, that's what I like about you. You're not afraid to spill it all out. I like where this is going.

0: 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I'm Jose James, and I'm here at the Capitol Records studio with my good friend, Emily King.
1: How you doing?
0: Good, how you doing?
1: I feel like we're on like Mr. Rogers right now. How are you today?
0: Yeah, it's great to be here with you.
1: Thank you.
0: Share music, and we're gonna do Emily's song, Come to My Door.
1: Your song.
0: Nah, it's your song.

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I'm losing my way.

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Yeah.

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1: Good beat.
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bridge. Local 393 was born. A black and white picture of the coming of the Lord. The dam is broken. The river calm.

perché sono Tony Gundy. Guitar, Tim Mitchell. On the drums, Jack Siano. On the bass, Javier Carrion, yeah. My singers, the Giannis sisters, Anna, Claudia.